call it this, he called it that, but never what it was. We call it shit, we call it grass, and that's the way it was. He took it once, just for the thrill.

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0: Allez, yalla, c'est l'heure d'embarquer. Notre pilote nous attend.
1: This is your Captain Haredi welcoming both seated and standing passengers on board of Egypt Air. We apologize for the 4 days delay in taking off. It was due to bad weather and some overtime I had to put in at the bakery baking cake. This is flight 717 to Alexandria Airport. Landing there is not guaranteed, but we will end up somewhere in Egypt.

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Oh yeah. Yeah. 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Yeah. 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

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While I've got your ears, there's something I'd like you to hear.

0: age unfolds. Too late to wait too soon. As the youth shakes the old,
1: I wish he could have seen
0: the dawning of the beautiful, the sparking of the crucible.

0: just chemistry there, but it goes on and like this Afrobeat, you see, because Afrobeat has different, I mean, varieties of rhythms, you know. Maybe because I'm in control of that. Maybe that's why I don't know how to stop. I don't know how to stop. Stop inventing different beats, you know. Because after all, when I'm bored with a particular beat, you know, I need to change and create another one, you know. But what I'm doing is on 4/4. 4/4 time signature, you know, so it's just question of the composition of the patterns, how to put them together, you know. So, but the most important part of it is that any drummer wants to play Afrobeat, you just first one is the first pattern I played, that one. If you know that, you can go to anywhere. You can be in any Afrobeat band, you know, easily. So that's my advice.
1: Les explications sont simples, la rythmique et les patterns donc un peu plus compliqués. Comme disait un batteur de mes proches, mais où il est le premier temps ? On écoute les Africa 70, donc le groupe de Fela Kuti, dans un morceau cuivre très funky, d'où son nom, Funky Horn. Effectivement, il est difficile de cantonner Tony Allen au marquage du premier temps.